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This is the Magnum Top 10 Countdown, where the biggest songs battle for the number one spot. I'm your host, Magnum Gilbert, and together let's discover which songs reign supreme this week. 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

0: Before we start the countdown, let's recap the songs last week on Magnum Top 10 Countdown. Number 10 was from Lola Amor with Lambing. Number 9 was from Olivia Rodrigo with Drop Dead. BTS with Swim at number 8. Since Day One by Skusta Klee and Flo G at number 7. Number 6 was from Julian and Arthur Neri with Palayo Sa Mundo. Number 5 was from The Ones with Ngiti. Number 4 was from Olivia Dean with So Easy to Fall in Love. Number 3 was from Four of Spades with Cabisado. Number 2 was from Bruno Mars with Risk It All. And last week's number 1 was from Ben and Ben with Lifetime.
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0: 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Kicking off this week's Magnum Top 10 Countdown, we begin with the song Holding Down the Number 10 Spot. 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

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Thank you so much for joining us and sharing the music vibes. Once again, I'm Magnum Gilbert, reminding you to stay positive, keep smiling, and keep the music alive. 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
2: The 3 o'clock prayer. 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

0: Before we start the countdown, let's recap the songs last week on Magnum Top 10 Countdown. Number 10 was from Lola Amor with Lambing. Number 9 was from Olivia Rodrigo with Drop Dead. BTS with Swim at number 8. Since Day One by Skustak Lee and Floji at number 7. Number 6 was from Julian and Arthur Neri with Palayo Sa Mundo. Number 5 was from The Ones with Ngiti. Number 4 was from Olivia Dean with So Easy to Fall in Love. Number 3 was from Four of Spades with Cabisado. Number 2 was from Bruno Mars with Risk It All. And last week's number 1 was from Ben and Ben with Lifetime.
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0: 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Kicking off this week's Magnum Top 10 Countdown, we begin with the song holding down the number 10 spot. This track has been making waves, winning hearts, and earning its place on the chart. 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

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From chart-topping favorites to rising stars, we got them all lined up for you. So sit back, turn up the volume, and join me as we count them down one by one. This is the Magnum Top 10 Countdown, where the biggest songs battle for the number one spot. I'm your host, Magnum Gilbert, and together let's discover which songs reign supreme this week. Let the countdown begin!

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It's that little baby you're holding, and it's that man you fought with this morning, the same one you're going to make love with tonight.

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